I'm Bob Barron, taking over the airwaves on this hump day, the 29th of July. That classic from the Beatles, the handwritten lyric sheet for that song, went up for auction at the Hippodrome nightclub in London on this day in 2005, and an anonymous bidder paid $1 million for those lyrics.

0: Steve Miller gave up touring a couple of years ago, but he did schedule a couple of dates in 26. They're coming up in New York City, both of them, October 9th and October 10th at the Rose Theater. We heard Hearts and the Beatles in that set. The Beatles' second movie, Help, debuted on this day in 1965. It premiered in London at the Pavilion Theater.
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16: Thursday will be sunny with a high near 84. Friday brings a 50% chance of showers after 1 p.m. Showers and thunderstorms are likely Friday night, with up to half an inch of rain possible.
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0: Tom Petty and the Heartbreakers got done with their lawsuit tour on this day in 79 with a show at the Universal Amphitheater in Los Angeles. Tom decided to go out on that tour to raise some money so he could help fight MCA Records, who was messing with his contract.
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happiness is what you need so bad.

0: The Eagles played their final show with Glenn Frey on the stage on this day in 2015. It was in Louisiana, the final date of their History of the Eagles tour. Now it would be 6 months later, and Glenn would be gone.
1: It's Riley Green, and I'm here with Boot Barn.
2: When I was growing up in Alabama, we didn't have cowboys. Just small tracts of land, no big open fields. And to me, a cowboy was somebody that was tough, that wasn't scared to work. My dad was kind of a cowboy in my eyes. You know, he built houses his whole life. You have to have a pretty good work ethic to get up every morning and go do construction work in a hot sun in Alabama. And that was our version of a cowboy where I grew up.
1: Riley Green and Boot Barn, sharing a deep respect for the cowboy way.
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11: Thursday will be sunny with a high near 84. Friday brings a chance of showers in the afternoon, with storms likely overnight and a low around 64.
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0: REO keyboardist Neil Doty's birthday is today. He turns 80 years old, as he was born on this date in 1946. The band is still out there playing, but Neil decided he wanted to retire back in 24.
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Elton John had a check into rehab on this day in 1990. He was trying to find a facility near Los Angeles that would treat both his bulimia and his drug and alcohol problems, but he couldn't find one there, so he had to go just outside Chicago to the Parkside Lutheran Hospital, where he ended up staying for 6 weeks and then took a year off of touring and recording.

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0: Well, Paul Stanley, lead singer for that band, Kiss, would not have been rocking and rolling anymore had not paramedics stepped in on this day in 07. He was doing a show in California, and he had to leave the show because his heart just jumped to 190 beats a minute. Paramedics had to be called to give his heart a stop and restart to give him back a regular heartbeat.
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9: Thursday will be sunny with a high near 84. Friday brings a 50% chance of showers after 1 p.m. showers and a possible thunderstorm are expected Friday night with a 90% chance of rain.
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0: Happy birthday, Geddy Lee, frontman from Rush, born on this day in 53 in Ontario, Canada, and still putting out some great shows. I don't know if you've read any of the reviews of the Rush tour, but sounds like they're doing fantastic. And I had a personal call from a friend of mine who went to see them in Chicago this past weekend, and he agreed. What a great show.
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That Doors classic became their first number one hit as it landed at number one on the U.S. singles chart on this day in 1967 and stuck there for 3 weeks.

0: Move over. Jimmy Sr. took over after decades of battling with legal problems on this day in 95. James Al Hendricks, the father of Jimmy, once again gained legal use of his son's name and likeness for some merchandising.
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12: Thursday will be sunny with a high near 84 and light east-southeast winds. Friday brings a 50% chance of showers after 1 p.m. with a high near 81. Showers and possible thunderstorms are expected Friday night.
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0: That band, The Byrds, were getting set to go on a tour of South Africa on this day in 1968. They were going to leave the next day on the 30th. And Graham Parsons decided, I'm not going to go. I'm not going with you guys. You're going to play to segregated audiences? I'm having no part of that. And the rest of the band went, but they had a disastrous tour marked by poor attendance and a hostile press. Alan Parsons, he just stayed in England and worked on his new project, the Flying Burrito Brothers.
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0: I'm Bob Barron. Wednesday. Where is this week going? Wednesday, done and gone already. I'll talk to you tomorrow on Thirsty Thursday.
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0: One of the songs got them in the Rock and Roll Hall of Fame a couple of years back. The Cure, Friday I'm in Love. I hope we find you in love this Friday. It's about time, right? You deserve somebody good in your life. Huey Lewis and the News also have the Eagles and our weird and wacky overnight fact coming soon.
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9: Thursday will be sunny with a high near 84. Friday brings a 50% chance of showers after 1 p.m. with a high near 81. Showers and thunderstorms are likely Friday night with a low around 64.
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0: Number one song, number one movie, our late, late, late movie. Grab yourself some popcorn and some Junior Mints, maybe some Skittles, a Kit Kat bar or two. That was from the movie which starred Kevin Bacon during the spring of 1984. Number one song, number one movie from the Footloose soundtrack, Kenny Loggins. Stick around, back on the way, Naked Eyes, and a whole bunch more time for our weird and wacky overnight fact. Did you know during the 1960s, in the U.S. of A., good old U.S. of A., Disneyland outlawed miniskirts. That's true. During the 60s, the gatekeepers measured the distance from the woman's knee to her hemline and restricted her entrance until she ripped out the hem. Did you know that?
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We would call it a presto requesto, abracadabra. Steve Miller in the band, Bob Worthington here, keeping you company. And please be careful, no texting and driving and no drinking and driving. Stay safe, okay? Keep others safe as well.

0: Tears for Fears, shout it out. Round two of our weird and wacky overnight fact coming up in a few minutes. We have Alanis Morissette, Men Without Hats, The Safety Dance, next.
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2: Thursday will be sunny with a high near 84 and light winds. Friday brings a 50% chance of showers after 1 p.m. with a high near 81.
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4: I had no choice but to hear you. You stated your case.

0: Runaway Bon Jovi and our weird and wacky overnight fact dealing with mini skirts. A little while ago, we mentioned that Disneyland during the 1960s outlawed mini skirts. The gatekeeper measured the distance from the woman's knee to her hemline and restricted her entrance until she ripped out the hem. And a well-known fact is that in most schools during the 60s, if the hem of a dress didn't touch the floor when a girl was kneeling, it was considered a mini, and the guilty party was sent home. And don't you come back until you look respectable, young lady.
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0: Summer sounds best right here. Foo Fighters learning to fly. Hey, you know, we're winding down July mighty fast, aren't we? Just a couple of days left, and Saturday actually is the 1st of August.
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14: Thursday will be sunny with a high near 84. Winds will be light from the east-southeast. Friday brings a 50% chance of showers after 1 p.m. with increasing clouds. Showers and possible thunderstorms are expected Friday night.
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0: down yonder near the fork in the road there, up around the bend. Always one of my faves from John Fogerty and CCR. Bob Worthington here, little musical Morse code from the Police. And Steve Perry, Oh Sherry, for Sherry, by request, next.
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0: Little musical Morse code from the Police. Bob Worthington here. More great music near and leaving the nightlight on for you through the wee hours, keeping each other company. We appreciate you.
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Mary Beth and Lisa, good to hear from you. Brand new listeners, welcome aboard. That one from Bruce Springsteen, his debut single, as he appeared on the cover of Newsweek and Time the same week in 1975. First rocker to ever do that. Here's Don Henley, The Boys of Summer.

0: No rain, no rain. It's Blind Melon. Bob Worthington here. More great music near winding down the month of July. Just a day and a half left, and it'll be August 1st this coming Saturday. Incredible, isn't it? Supertramp, title track from Breakfast in America by request next, and something from Ace of Base.
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6: Thursday will be sunny with a high near 83 and light winds. Thursday night will be partly cloudy with a low around 63. Friday brings a 40% chance of showers in the afternoon, increasing to showers and thunderstorms overnight with possible heavy rain.
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0: Michael Stipe and R.E.M., the one I love. Hey, stick around. More great music for you. Wee hours of your Thursday morning, moving the week along the way we like it.
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0: Eddie and Ronnie together. Take me home tonight. Eddie Money and Ronnie Spector. Coming up, got Kansas and a whole bunch more waiting for you.
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0: The warrior you are, Scandal. Speaking about the warrior, how about a little bit of, we'll have a little battle of the band, so to speak, with the battle of the Billies. Billy Idol versus Billy Joel. You tell me who wins out.
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6: Thursday will be sunny with a high near 83 and light winds. Overnight, expect partly cloudy skies and a low around 63. Friday brings in

0: increasing clouds and a 40% chance of showers by afternoon. Friday night, showers and thunderstorms are likely, with heavy rain possible.
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0: Three Doors Down and Kryptonite. Bob Worthington here, the superstar from Seymour, the Hoosier State. John Cougar Mellencamp coming up. Also Steely Dan from Reelin' in the Years from their album Can't Buy a Thrill on the way.
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Saying hi to Jillian, Willie, also Jimmy listening in. We appreciate you, and brand new listener Victoria. Welcome aboard. Rolling out the red carpet for our brand new listeners. 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

0: Feels like the first time, and we hope it feels not only like the first time, but also the last time. Lucky you, Foreigner. Hey, it's Bob Worthington, and the lady whose hair just lights up wherever she would go. It's Cyndi Lauper from She's So Unusual, the album. Also, something from you, too, waiting for you next. Good morning, your Thursday morning.
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6: Thursday will be sunny with a high near 83. Southeast winds at 3 to 6 miles per hour. Clouds increase Friday, with a 40% chance of showers after 2 p.m. showers and possibly a thunderstorm Friday night, with a low around 66.
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0: Tom Petty and the Heartbreakers and Refugee. Hey, you know, we're winding down July. Isn't that amazing? Wow. Like another day and a half in kaput for another year, right? This coming Saturday is August the 1st.
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0: Evil Woman. Hey, Halloween's just 3 months away, don't you know? That's right. ELO, Electric Light Orchestra, and stick around. We have Mike Reno and Loverboy and a whole bunch more. I hope you have a wonderful day. Take good care of each other. And more great music on the other side and taking you through the day right here.
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0: 9, Delta Burke 70 today. Lawrence Fishburne from The Matrix, the CSI, 65 today. Lisa Kudrow from Friends, 63. Vivica A. Fox, 62. Terry Crews, 58. Christopher Nolan from The Dark Knight, 56. Tom Green's 55. Hilary Swank, 52. Hope Solo, 45. And I think I got one more. One more? Yeah, there we go. Martin Starr from Freaks and Geeks, also in Silicon Valley, turns 44. Once again, happy birthday, everybody. Hang tight, three in a row, coming up next.
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8: Today will be sunny with a high near 83, an east-southeast wind up to 6 miles per hour. Tonight partly cloudy with a low around 63. Friday brings a chance of showers and thunderstorms with a high near 82. Friday night showers and a thunderstorm are likely, with a low around 66 and up to 3/4 of an inch of rain possible.
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0: AC/DC just played Denver the other night. I follow that band on my one social on Facebook. I saw a post that said it was like 4 days to set up the stage at the big football stadium up there that the Broncos play in. Is that right? 4 days? Holy cow. A lot of folks said they sound good at 70 and change. Go check them out if you can. It's Jim. Time for a crazy studies of the day. You come across the weird stuff. I like it weird. Radio Guy Jim on Facebook's my page. Hit the follow button and you can instant message me with what you got. Let's see here. Number one, 2/3 of new parents admit that they're just winging it through their child's first year. Is that true? Did you just kind of go with the flow? Sometimes you got to do that. Knowing people who, you know, read a book and it says, well, in this book, you know, yeah, sometimes you just got to wing it, right? Everything's a little bit different. Crazy study number two says the average person tosses about $500 in uneaten fruit each year. A couple of weeks ago, saw a study that said the most thrown away fruit is the banana, by the way. And I wonder, does the Fruit Loops don't count as fruit, do they? Let's see. And the last one today, according to this survey out of the UK, what do you think is the most successful pickup line among UK adults? I have all my teeth and they're straight? No, not that. It is the old one. Can I buy you a drink?
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0: Dave Matthews asking a good question. What would you say if we did another long set of classic hits? You'd probably be all right with that, right? Right? We'll kick it all off with the Eagles here in just a couple of minutes. Well, did you check your Mega Millions ticket from Tuesday night? I did not. And this morning, I'm like, oh, wait a minute. Got to check on that. We did get a winner for Mega Millions on Tuesday night. Been a long time. Jackpot was up to $800 million. How many people won? 10? 5? Yeah, one. One person in Florida won the $800 million Mega Millions jackpot. The odds on that, 1 in 290 million to 1, and they got the 10th largest prize in the game's history. Bradenton, Florida is where the ticket was sold at a Wawa store. You know what that is? Convenience store, Wawa stores? Yeah, so that retailer, they get a bonus. And then somebody who has not obviously claimed that yet. If you got $800 million ticket in your hand, yeah, you know you're calling out of work for the rest of the week. And you can't really grab a phone book anymore, but man, you're asking everybody you know, what's a great set of lawyers that I can get a hold of before I cash this puppy in?
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12: Today, sunny with a high near 83. Tonight, partly cloudy with a low around 63. Friday, a chance of showers and thunderstorms, high near 82. Friday night, showers and possibly a thunderstorm, low around 66.
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0: If you watched MTV or VH1 in the early 90s, you couldn't miss that video. It was on a lot. Top 5 single for Soul Asylum. It's a Runaway Train. Good morning. Jim here. We got Man for Man's Earth Band coming up. And Kim Carnes, Betty Davis Eyes kicking off another great workday set. Back in just a few with another cup of coffee and that set of classic hits.
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0: Meant for Man's Earth Band and Blinded by the Lights back in the day. Hate to say that. It's kind of like Get Off My Lawn. If you wanted to get a copy of that, it was used record store only, unless you had a big brother or sister who had a copy because it was out of print. And now everything is online. You can actually, I think you can still get a CD copy of that. It's Jim Hang Tight, another hour of the greatest classic hits of all time coming up. And Queen's Bohemian Rhapsody, going to get us singing along next.
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3: Illinois Radio Network Sports, I'm Matt McCoy. The Cubs and White Sox both played extra inning games. The Cubs let one get away while the Sox won a thriller in St. Louis. Pedro Armstrong's two-run homer in the top of the 10th snapped a scoreless tie and put the Cubs ahead, but the Cardinals rally for three in the bottom of the inning. They walk off the Cubs 3-2. Manager Craig Counsell.
4: We obviously had a big swing. You know, they hit a ground ball that just kind of hit in the right spot that started off an inning, and, you know, they hit a pitch in the gap. So, you know, that's for we didn't do, you know, anything for nine innings, essentially offensively.
3: Meanwhile, the White Sox battled back from a 4-0 deficit with a run in the seventh and three in the eighth on back-to-back homers by Sam Antonacci and Munetaka Murakami, and then went on to beat the Yankees 6-5-12. Edgar Carroll with a walk-off run scoring single. Bears quarterback Caleb Williams talking yesterday at day one of training camp. Williams, entering his third year, says he wants to raise his game to the next level. And WNBA hoops tonight, the Sky back in action hosting Connecticut. I'm Matt McCoy, Illinois Radio Network Sports.
5: Today, sunny with a high near 83. Tonight, partly cloudy with a low around 63. Friday, a chance of showers and thunderstorms, high near 82. Friday night, showers and possibly a thunderstorm, low around 66.
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7: Today will be sunny with a high near 83 and an east-southeast wind around 5 to 7 miles per hour. Tonight will be partly cloudy with a low around 63. Friday brings a chance of showers and thunderstorms with a high near 82. Friday night will see showers and a possible thunderstorm with a low around 66 and a 90% chance of rain.
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5: Today will be sunny with a high near 83 and an east-southeast wind around 5 to 7 miles per hour. Tonight will be partly cloudy with a low around 63. Friday brings a chance of showers and thunderstorms with a high near 82. Friday night will see showers and a possible thunderstorm with a low around 66 and a 90% chance of rain.
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0: 92.1 The Axe, Stray Cats, and Rock This Town. 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
7: Today will be sunny with a high near 83. Tonight, partly cloudy with a low around 63. Friday brings a chance of showers and thunderstorms, high near 82. Friday night, showers and a possible thunderstorm, low around 66. New rainfall up to 3/4 of an inch possible.
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0: Bon Jovi on 92.1 The Axe. While the Coles County Fair continues today in Charleston, the Merchants Building will open at 11:30. The Art Hall, once again, between 4 and 7 p.m. I've taken a stroll around the Ag and Art Hall a couple of times this week. It is really cool to see some of the things in there. And make sure to support the Coles County Youth Livestock and General Projects auction this evening. That starts at 5:30. Everybody's worked so hard to get everything ready for the fair, so go reward them and take part in that, the Youth Livestock and General Projects auction. Again, that starts at 5:30. The second truck and tractor pull at the Coles County Fairgrounds is tonight at 7, and on the side stage starting at 8 p.m., Absent Ground. Should be a great day at the Coles County Fair.
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0: 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The Moultrie Douglas County Fair continues today in Arthur. It's a wristband night at the carnival between 6 and 10 p.m. There's a home run derby tonight as well at 6:30. That should be a lot of fun. Battle Creek is at the midway stage starting at 7. I'll be at the Moto Fair between 3 and 5 with one of our sister stations today. So if you're in the neighborhood, drop on by and say hi. The ITPA tractor pull at the South Arena comes up tomorrow night at the Moto Fair starting at 6 p.m. Hope you have a great day with 92.1 The Axe.
1: 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And I want to set the record straight. I am not an attorney. I've never wanted to be an attorney. 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
3: Illinois Radio Network Sports, I'm Matt McCoy. It took 10 innings for either team to score, but then it ended with a thrilling Cardinal win. The Cardinals scoring three times in the bottom of the 10th to walk off the Cubs 3-2. Chicago went up 2-0 in the top of the inning on a Pete Crow Armstrong home run, but the Cardinals rallied and won it on a two-run double by Ivan Herrera.
4: It just feels great that it came through there. We haven't been playing the best baseball like early in the year, so definitely still that game, and, you know, hopefully that put us in the right track, but it definitely feels good.
3: The win gets the Cardinals back to .500. They're 2.5 games back of a wild card spot. They'll try to earn a split of the four-game series when it wraps up with the Cubs this afternoon. NFL training camps continue. The Chiefs had their first full squad practice of camp yesterday, and Major League Soccer held its All-Star game last night. The MLS Stars beat the Stars from Mexico. St. Louis City returns to action Saturday against Real Salt Lake. I'm Matt McCoy, Illinois Radio Network Sports.
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6: Today will be sunny with a high near 83. Tonight, partly cloudy with a low around 63. Friday brings a chance of showers and thunderstorms, high near 82. Friday night, showers and a possible thunderstorm, low around 66. New rainfall up to 3/4 of an inch possible.
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A song that peaked at number 7 for Phil Collins with Take Me Home, more from his No Jacket Required album. Well, hi, it's Haynes Johns on your Thursday morning, and up next, it's like camping, but in a hotel, and it would drive many crazy, especially the kids. What could be better, right? I'll have How and Where after Hootie.

0: Annie Lennox and Dave Stewart, that we know as Eurythmics, getting their first number one with Sweet Dreams Are Made of This. Well, hi, it's Haynes Johns on your Thursday morning. We thank you for including us in your day. And it's like camping, but in a hotel. And this hotel might drive many people crazy, especially the kids. So what could be better, right? Get the story from Ashley Davis, her husband Lennon, and their young son. Now, they share their family's adventures on social media. They live out of an RV, and they also travel the world. Their latest adventure, the River Kwai Jungle Rafts Floating Hotel. It's in Thailand. It floats entirely on a river. The rooms have no electricity. It's an entirely indoor-outdoor space with massive mosquito nets over the beds, plenty of hammocks, and a stunning view of the Thai wildlife. So you have to actually take a jet boat to get to the property, which is entirely floating on this gushing river. And though their room had no electricity, thankfully they did have a flushable toilet and a shower. Hello, we're not going to be totally rigging it here. Anyway, they could take guided raft trips down the river, let the current carry them, because on that bamboo raft there is only a rudder, no motor. Now, the only place that has electricity is the hotel's reception and dining area, part of the entire hotel. So on their way back after dinner, they get a kerosene lamp. That's their only form of light as they make their way back to their rooms in the complete darkness inside that Thailand wilderness. And thankfully, at night, the temperatures drop to a comfortable temperature because, again, no electricity means no AC. But yeah, I guess you have to leave your phones if you want to use your cell phones. Let them charge in the lobby area. But wow, there you go. A very interesting time. The River Kwai Floating Hotel. Who knew? Coming up next, another number one. Creed getting their first number one. Then Hall & Oates with their third.
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7: Today will be sunny with a high near 83. Tonight, partly cloudy with a low around 63. Friday brings a chance of showers and thunderstorms, high near 82. Friday night, showers and a possible thunderstorm, low around 66. New rainfall up to 3/4 of an inch possible.
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0: Aerosmith from Boston getting their second top 10 hit when Walk This Way peaked at number 10. Well, hi, it's Haynes Johns. Let's go inland. We'll go to Detroit with a couple of Detroit-based bands, the Romantics, with their first top 40 hit after a walking trip with Bob Seger, who gives us the address next.
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0: A very fun game to play with that special someone in your life, taking turns saying what you like about them. It pays rich dividends. I can personally vouch for that. The Romantics with their first top 40 hit with What I Like About You. Well, hi, it's Haynes Johns. Glad to be part of your Thursday morning. Coming up, Supergroup's Rolling Stones plus Tom Petty and the Heartbreakers. And all the way next hour, nature can be as dangerous as it is beautiful. I'll have the quick-thinking captain that saved a ship and his passengers from a glacial tsunami coming up.
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5: Former NASCAR O'Reilly Auto Parts Series champion Justin Allgaier is seeking another title this season and is in good position. Allgaier has won 6 races this season and has led the standings since week 4. And that lead is so large, he has already clinched the number 1 seed in the 12-driver chase for the championship. He says, however, that there will be no backing down before the chase begins in September.
15: It's so easy to get behind in this sport, and it's really hard to get ahead. So the fact that we're doing what we need to do right now and we're ahead is great. We just need to stay there and not fall behind before the chase starts.
5: The O'Reilly cars are back on track on August 8th at the Iowa Speedway. I'm Kyle Rickey. 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
1: A very pleasant day in store for us. 83 for the high with some sunshine. Partly cloudy tonight with a low of 63. A couple of fairs continue today across our area. The Coles County Fair in Charleston will have the second trucker pull of the week. That'll be tonight at 7 o'clock at the grandstand. Also at 5:30 today, it is the Coles County Youth Livestock and General Projects Auction. So go support the projects of our young leaders out there today at the Coles County Fair. There's also an armband night at the carnival at the Coles County Fair. $25, ride all you like, starting at 4 p.m. The Moultrie Douglas County Fair in Arthur, I'll be there today with one of our sister stations doing a broadcast between 3 and 5. They have the wristband tonight at their carnival as well between 6 and 10. And you can come out and enjoy the great fair food there as well. 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

A song that peaked at number 8 for the Rolling Stones with their Beast of Burden. Well, hi, it's Haynes Johns, and up next, well, nature can be as dangerous as it is beautiful. I'll have a quick thinking captain that saved his ship and passengers from a glacial tsunami after a bit at work.

the first hit and highest chart success for Jimmy Eat World, with The Middle that peaked at number 5. Well, hi, it's Haynes Johns, and nature can be as dangerous as it is beautiful, and thanks to a quick-thinking captain, he saved his ship and passengers from a glacial tsunami. Of course, when you go into the fjords of, like, Norway and Greenland, it's very peaceful because, you know, it's out of the ocean.

0: what to do, his quick thinking to speed up and avoid that mini tsunami. And because they got so far away from that before the waves finally reached the boat, it was a surge, but not that huge of a surge as it would have been had they just stayed where they were. But wow, way to go, Captain Anderson. You could look for that video on Viral Hog. Just search Viral Hog and then look for Greenland Glacial Tsunami. Coming up next for us, I have the W file open, so we'll do West, Wait, and Woo with the Pet Shop Boys, New Shoes, and Fleetwood Mac, respectively.
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8: Good morning. I'm Jeff Dowling on the Cromwell Ag Radio Network of the Chicago World of Trade this morning. Corn futures are a penny and a half to as much as 4 cents higher. Soybeans are stronger now, a quarter of a cent to 2 cents a bushel higher. The wheat market taking the best gain, 12.5 to 15.5 cents a bushel higher. The rally that we have seen in crude oil prices because of the conflict between Iran and the U.S. has not correlated to a higher market for commodities, because the extended weather models continue to suggest now that the first half of August will be warm, but it will have moisture for crops. Soybean oil this morning is down. Meal is down from $1 to $1.40. Rice is higher. Cotton is higher. Live cattle October, 47 cents up at 224.50. Feeder cattle October, 35 cents down, 329.27. Lean hogs October, $2.82 lower at 82.90 a hundred. The Chicago Board of Trade has corn futures in the September, 3 cents up at 452, December up 3.25 at 475 a bushel. August soybeans, 1.75 up, 1179.75. November up 2, 1194.75. Wheat futures, nearby September, 415 cents higher, 675.75. I'm Jeff Dowling.
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12: Today will be sunny with a high near 83. Tonight, partly cloudy with a low around 63. Friday brings a chance of showers and thunderstorms, high near 82. Friday night, showers and a possible thunderstorm, low around 66. new rainfall up to 3/4 of an inch possible.

0: Christine McVie and Fleetwood Mac from their self-titled album, their third consecutive top 20 hit. We check the Less Is More file. Just shut up, woo me, and say you love me. Let's just leave it at that, okay? Don't talk yourself out of a win. My name is Haynes Johns. Coming up next, it's a 1-2 punch of top 10 hits. The first for the outfield, then the second for Steppenwolf.
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0: 92 won the Axe with Steppenwolf and their second consecutive top five hit when Magic Carpet Ride peaked at number three. Well, hi, it's Haynes Johns. Glad to be part of your Thursday morning. We thank you for including us in your day. 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That way you'll be in the know before you go. Coming up next, another second hit. We'll do the second number one for Freddie Mercury and Queen after Don Henley of the Eagles takes us dancing. And all the way next hour, the message in a bottle found and answered 53 years later. I'll have how and the amazing, surprising where coming up with 92.1 The Axe.
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Freddie Mercury and Queen with their second number one, where it stayed for 3 weeks with Another One Bites the Dust. Well, hi, it's Haynes Johns, and up next, the message in a bottle found and answered 53 years later. I'll have how and the surprising where after the

Scott Weiland and the Stone Temple Pilots getting their first number one with Plush. Well, hi, it's Haynes Johns, and here's the message in a bottle that was found and answered 53 years later. But the really surprising part is where. We get the story from Allie Spencer, recently reunited with a message in a bottle that she wrote with her sister 53 years ago. And her sister, Laurie Blair, was the creative one, she says, but she wanted to write this note. She came up with this crazy story, but she didn't know how to spell all the words, so she asked me to write down as she dictated. So the message read, "This bottle was adrift on August 20th of 1973 on Ocean City as my captors were transporting me to an island offshore in the Atlantic of New Jersey. So please notify my family that a band of ruthless sponge fishermen are forcing me to dive for them in shark-infested waters. Please return this note to my home address," which she gave, "and have them that know that they saved my life. Thank you, Laurie Blair." Well, miraculously discovered by John Cotterman. He's cleaning the Upper Township wetlands. So the Upper Township wetlands are 10 miles inland from the Atlantic, and Ocean City

0: think now she would just say, see, I told you so. I didn't say when it would be found, but it would be found. So congratulations to them. Wow, what a great, what a weird thing, 53 years later. Coming up next is the one-hit wonder from the Buggles, plus INXS with their second top five hit. But first, Green Day and a street you don't want to have an address on.
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12: I'm Jeff Fowley on the Cromwell Ag Radio Network. U.S. stocks bouncing back today after Microsoft leaped on hopes that its big spending on artificial intelligence technology will be worth it. The computer chip companies clawed back some of their big recent losses. The S&P rallied 1.2%, recovered 3/4 of its drop from the previous day. That was its worst in 7 weeks. Dow Jones Industrial Average up 0.5% on the NASDAQ Composite, full of AI stocks, actually 2.5% higher. Microsoft led the way up 15.7% after reporting a stronger profit for the latest quarter than analysts thought. Growth strong for its Azure cloud business, and CEO said it reflects how customers are using Microsoft and its move to AI. Perhaps just as important for Wall Street, Microsoft did not announce a big increase in how much it plans to spend on AI, something that other big techs have done. At the Chicago Board of Trade, fundamentals are pretty much the same that we saw yesterday. Yes, crude oil prices are moving up, but a reality is that the weather's better for the 1st of August, and traders believe that will help the soybean crop recover from recent downturns in condition. However, for wheat futures, we see a market that is moving higher because of Ukraine attacks on Russian ports. I'm Jeff Daly.
13: 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August distribution days in Shumway will be on the 4th and 11th from 4 to 6 p.m., the 12th and 19th from noon to 2, and the 29th from 8:30 to noon. Distribution day in Mason will be August 8th from 9 to noon. Free groceries, meals, clothing, haircuts, and laundry service to anyone in need. If you do plan on attending one of the distribution days, please call 217-240-0059.
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17: Today will be sunny with a high near 83. Tonight, partly cloudy with a low around 63. Friday brings a chance of showers and thunderstorms.

0: storms high near 82. Friday night, showers and a possible thunderstorm, low around 66. New rainfall up to 3/4 of an inch possible.
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0: Australia's in excess with their second consecutive top five hit stateside when New Sensation peaked at number three. My name is Haynes Johns. Up next, a 1-2 punch of hits. The first hit for John Cafferty and the Beaver Brown Band, then the second for Heart.
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0: Well, since you're offering Please and Thank You, Heart with their second hit When Crazy on You peaked at number 35. Well, hi, it's Haynes Johns. Up next, one of the final number ones for the Beatles, then the first number one for Pink Floyd. And all the way next hour, well, not everybody saves a drowning man in a raging river, but this 14-year-old did, and he did it from shore. I'll have who, where, and the amazing how coming up.
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1: The first hit and highest chart success for the Counting Crows when Mr. Jones peaked at number 5. Why, it's Mr. Johns, Haynes Johns, and up next, not everybody saves a drowning man in a raging river on vacation, but this 14-year-old did, and he did it from shore. I'll have Who and Where, plus the amazing How, after Pink Floyd.

0: 92 won the Axe with the highest chart success for Jeff Lynne and his Electric Light Orchestra when Don't Bring Me Down peaked at number 4. Well, hi, it's Haynes Johns, and you know, not everybody saves a drowning man in a raging river when they're on vacation, but this 14-year-old did, and he did it from shore. But the amazing part is how. We start with Jory Thomas. He's 14, vacationing with his family at the campground of Gray Cliff, about 70 miles west of Billings, Montana. Well, he heard some shouts for help coming from the nearby Yellowstone River, ran over there and saw people floating in the water. Apparently, a raft and a paddleboard had hit the pillar of a bridge, throwing 4 people into the water. Now, 3 were able to make it to land, but 1 was left floating downstream, clinging to a cooler. And he thought, well, that's not good. So he said the current was pretty fast, so the only thing I could focus on was helping him get out of the water. So I ran along the riverbank until I was alongside him, and then I threw my lariat. I had brought that, and I threw a lasso around him, and thankfully I caught him on the first try. I was able to safely drag him to shore and pull him into safety. And he says, wow, I think I just saved a life. His grandmother standing next to him says, yeah, you did. So she says, you know, his first instinct is to always help other people. He's always been that way. Well, he has since been named Montanan of the Month, demonstrating quick thinking and coolness under pressure with bravery far beyond his 14 years. So he says, yeah, I just started getting into roping this year, and I've never brought my lariat with me before. So thankfully I did this time. Wow, quite the story. Way to go. Here for us, you can know what's going on before you go with our Land of Lincoln Credit Union Community Calendar. 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Up next, Road Tripping with America, then Blondie with their second and biggest number one. But first, we kick things off with Evanescence with 92.1 The Axe.
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4: I'm Jeff Nally on the Cromwell Ag Radio Network. At the Chicago Board of Trade today, it has been a stronger market through the morning. Corn and soybeans are trading higher, and perhaps some bounce back from what we've seen in the market and the losses the last couple of days. We still see crude oil prices that are high.

0: fire, and the U.S., quote, hit Iran hard last night with additional attacks. As long as this happens, and especially as the Strait of Hormuz is still in question, there is a firmness under the market, but no war premium being added, simply because now the forecast for the first half of August is wetter, still warm, but wetter than had previously been forecast. And traders are of the mind that the soybean crop condition that may have declined at the end of July is going to improve as we move into the critical yield development month of August. As a result, we've seen a pretty steady market in corn and soy. Wheat futures are higher today, and that's simply because Ukraine attacked a major port of Russia. They continue to battle at either ships on the ocean or the infrastructure that loads boats. Wheat futures in double-digit gains, SEP up 12 and a half, 673 and a quarter. August soybeans up a fraction, 1178 and three quarters. November, 1193 and a quarter. Corn futures up 1 to 2. I'm Jeff Nally.
1: A car show, meal, and raffle to benefit Tracy Haney will be held this Saturday at Jennings Park in Neoga. The car show runs from noon to 4. Entry fee is $10. The pulled pork dinner and raffle will follow.
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3: Tonight will be partly cloudy with a low around 63. Showers and thunderstorms are likely Friday with a high near 82. A 90% chance of rain Friday night with possible heavy rainfall. Saturday brings more showers and storms, high near 76.
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0: Debbie Harry and Blondie, their second and biggest number one, where it stayed for 6 weeks with Call Me, and that gave them the number one song for all of 1980. Well, hi, it's Haynes Johns. Up next, the one-hit wonder from the band Tommy Two Tone, after another Tom Petty and the Heartbreakers give us Fair Warning.
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0: The band Tommy Two Tone with their one-hit wonder When Jenny peaked at number four. Well, hi, it's Haynes Johns coming right back with the first number one for Robert Palmer after the story song from Bob Seger. And on the way next hour, buckle up, Buttercup, as we put more thrill into our ride while setting six world records. I'll have How, Where, and When coming up.
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The Scottish band Delametri with a song that peaked at number 10 stateside with Roll to Me. Well, hi, it's Haynes Johns, and up next, putting more thrill into our ride while setting 6 world records. Oh, you'll definitely want to strap in for this one. I'll have How, Where, and When after Robert Palmer.

0: Journey, getting their second top 40 hit when Any Way You Want It peaked at number 23. Well, hi, it's Haynes Johns, and putting more thrill into our ride while setting 6 world records. No, not riding to lunch with our boss driving, but at Six Flags Great Adventure. That's in Jackson Township, New Jersey, about 60 miles south of New York City. The theme park just unveiled yesterday their forthcoming Bacanawa. It's a coaster, the name coming from a legendary sea serpent of Philippine mythology, set to debut next year. The world's tallest and fastest spinning launch coaster, reaching speeds of 100 miles an hour, a height of 382 feet, boasting the world's fastest inversion at 80 miles an hour, holding the titles of world's longest stall inversion, world's first floorless spinning coaster, and the world's first upside-down launch. Wow, 6 world records set to be set when it opens next year. So ranking among the top 5 tallest roller coasters in the world. So it's a 2-minute 17-second thrill ride. So after the third and final launch of that ride, it brings the guests to a max speed of 100 miles an hour. Now, at the top of the massive tower, the train enters a spiral into a 180-degree bank, giving riders unprecedented views of Six Flags Great Adventure below and the endless sky above. Well, assuming your eyes are even open, right? It has 2 20-passenger trains and, again, set to open up next year at Six Flags Great Adventure in New Jersey. Looking forward to that. All right, coming up next for us, the first top 5 hits for the bands Boston and the Romantics, plus Cyndi Lauper.
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9: Tonight will be partly cloudy with a low around 63. Showers and thunderstorms are likely Friday with a high near 82. A 90% chance of rain Friday night with possible heavy rainfall. Saturday brings more showers and storms, high near 76.
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0: And that's how we met the band Boston. Their first hit with their debut single, More Than a Feeling, peaked at number 5. Well, hi, it's Haynes Johns. Happy Thursday to you and happy birthday to Bud Selig, former commissioner of Major League Baseball, turning 92 years young today. Paul Anka, you know, the times of your life, he turns 85. Arnold Schwarzenegger, turning 79. Ken Olin, he played Michael. He was the brunette in that 30-something TV series. He turns 72. Delta Burke, that's right, Suzanne Sugarbaker, turning 70. Kate Bush running up that hill and toward 68 years young. Lawrence Fishburne from the Matrix fame, turning 65. Lisa Kudrow, she played Phoebe in Friends and Ursula in the Mad About You sitcom. She turns 63. Vivica A. Fox, turning 62 from Independence Day. Terry Crews from Everybody Hates Chris, turning 58. Simon Baker, the mentalist, turning 57. Christopher Nolan, amazing birthday for him, as his Odyssey movie is doing quite well. He turns 56. Tom Green from MTV fame, The Tom Green Show, he turns 55, as does Christine Taylor from Zoolander fame. Hilary Swank turns 52. Here's a blast from the past. Jamie Presley from the sitcom My Name is Earl, she turns 49. Gina Rodriguez from Jane the Virgin, turning 42. Austin North, turning 30. He played Topper in Outer Banks. And if it's your birthday or anniversary, we wish you the best. Coming up, a 1-2 punch of hits. The first number one for Queen, then the second top 5 hit for Fleetwood Mac.
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0: The late, great Christy McVie and Fleetwood Mac with their second consecutive top five hit when Don't Stop peaked at number three from their Rumors album. My name is Haynes Johns. Thank you for letting me be a part of your day. I hope the rest of your Thursday goes smoothly. Keep it here because we've got lots more of your favorites all the way to sing along with, and I'll be back again tomorrow for Finally Friday. But please make time today to thank those helping you through your day, because we all get help every day through our days. So show some appreciation for their contribution to your day and thank them. It'll make them feel better knowing, hey, what I do actually matters. Yes, it does. Make you feel better too when you see that smile on their face or hear it in their voice. Plus, it'll make a positive difference here in our community. Coming up next, we stay with that number two theme, the second top 10 hit for Foreigner after the second number one for the Speedwagon.
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15: Tonight will be partly cloudy with a low around 63. Showers and thunderstorms are likely Friday with a high near 82. A 90

0: percent chance of rain Friday night with possible heavy rainfall. Saturday brings more showers and storms, high near 76.
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0: They're on a cross-country tour with Chicago, a double headlining tour. It's Styx. Come Sail Away, and I'm Ken Cocker. We got great music still to come, including the Matchbox 20 and those wild-eyed Southern boys are coming up too. 38 special, and we're going to take a look at music headlines.
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0: So Caught Up in You is 38 Special, and I'm Ken Cocker as we do the cruise here. Hope your Thursday is going really good. The penultimate day. I love using that word because it sounds big, but I actually know what it means. The penultimate day of July, and what it essentially means is one more day to go, and we're off to August. That begins on Saturday. We're coming to, you know, I'm seeing commercials for back to school. I've seen numerous commercials for back to school, and it's not surprising because we're at that time of year. So while we had the chance, I thought we would take a look at music headlines and see if there's anything that piques your interest about a particular artist or group. I'm going to start with the Beatles. They're going to release a new massive box set of the 1965 album Rubber Soul, hitting stores October 2. Pearl Jam bass player Jeff Ament is releasing a new 250-page photo book of the band in September called Since Forever. Elton John's longtime collaborator, songwriter Bernie Taupin, is coming out with a new solo album by Bernie. That sounds good. October 23rd, titled The Sea Has No Mercy. And a graphic novel about singer Janis Joplin titled Janis Joplin Pearl is going to be on bookshelves in October. And there's a look at the music headlines today.
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3: Good afternoon. I'm Jeff Alley on the Cromwell Ag Radio Network. The Chicago Board of Trade surrendered early gains and gains from the overnight. And as we are talking now, just minutes before the close of the market at the time of our recording, negative in corn, negative in soybeans as the profit-taking and sell-off continues in the market. The wheat market that had double-digit gains saw those paired through the day today, finishing at a range of 2 cents to 5.25 cents a bushel higher. The strength in wheat compared to the other two commodities was Ukraine's attack on one of the major shipping ports of Russia, a strike at infrastructure, and this on top of strikes last week of vessels on the water hauling commodities to global customers. Certainly an escalation of the trade there. Despite crude oil prices being higher, bean oil down 38 to 62 cents, largely based on weakness in soybeans, an idea that weather would be better in August than earlier forecasts. Soybean meal down today, rice and cotton higher. Your live cattle market of the October up 347 at 227.45. October feeders up 440, 334.02. And October lean hogs off 235 at 83.35/100. Corn in the December just before the close down 3.25, 468.5. November soy 4.5 lower, 1188.25. Sep wheat up 2.75. I'm Jeff Nally.
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5: Illinois Radio Network Sports, I'm Matt McCoy. The Cubs and White Sox both played extra inning games. The Cubs let one get away while the Sox won a thriller in St. Louis. Pedro Armstrong's two-run homer in the top of the 10th snapped a scoreless tie and put the Cubs ahead, but the Cardinals rally for three in the bottom of the inning. They walk off the Cubs 3-2. Manager Craig Counsell.
6: We obviously had a big swing. You know, they hit a ground ball that just kind of hit in the right spot that started off an inning, and you know, they hit a pitch in the gap. So, you know, that's we didn't do, you know, anything for nine innings essentially offensively.
5: Meanwhile, the White Sox battled back from a 4-0 deficit with a run in the seventh and three in the eighth on back-to-back homers by Sam Antenachi and Munetaka Murakami, and then went on to beat the Yankees 6-5-12. Edgar Carroll with a walk-off run scoring single. Bears quarterback Caleb Williams talking yesterday at day one of training camp. Williams, entering his third year, says he wants to raise his game to the next level. And WNBA hoops tonight, the Sky back in action hosting Connecticut. I'm Matt McCoy, Illinois Radio Network Sports.
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0: Hey, they're retired now. Aerosmith, dude, looks like a lady. Though Joe Perry is still in action. He's touring with the Hollywood Vampires, Johnny Depp, and who else is in that band? Johnny Depp and a couple of... Oh, Alice Cooper is in that as well. This is Ken Cocker. Toto, in just a bit, Ace of Base, and we'll tell you the story of a true hero as well.
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0: Got to sing along, right? Da, da, da, da, da, da, da, da. Semi-Charm Kind of Life. It's Third Eye Blind. And I'm Ken Cocker. A guy named Ryder Williams. Have you heard about this fella? He's 16 years old. I had to double check that. 16. He's a rookie lifeguard out in California. And if you have not seen the video, and most people have, you definitely look it up. He saved a young boy who got caught in a heavy surf. And to watch this young man hold on to this kid, he was not going to let him go. And just getting bombarded by wave after wave, but he got him to shore. The boy was in good shape. And now he's been invited to the White House to receive an award. And boy, he certainly deserves it, no doubt.
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0: Back to the 80s and Don't Stop Believing. That is Journey. I'm Ken Cocker on the cruise. Let us take a look at the Born on Dates of the Lakes and Greats for today. Starting in 1939, film director Peter Bogdanovich was born. He died in 2022. Paul Anka with a birthday today. He's 85. Arnold Schwarzenegger is 79. Rock and Roll Hall of Famer Kate Bush is 68. Actor Lawrence Fishburne celebrating today. He is 65. Hilary Swank, two-time Academy Award winner. She's 52. Lisa Kudrow, she was Phoebe on Friends. She is celebrating 63. And Christopher Nolan is 56, the film director. And there you have it, the Born on Dates of the Lates and Greats today and Milestones and Memories coming next hour.
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4: Tonight will be mostly cloudy with a low around 63. Friday brings a chance of showers and possible thunderstorms by late afternoon with a high near 81. Friday night, showers and thunderstorms likely with lows around 66. Saturday, showers and thunderstorms expected after noon, high near 77.
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Under the Bridge, the Red Hot Chili Peppers, and I'm Ken Cocker. Creedence Clearwater Revival going to come your way in just a little bit. I want you to hang on to for that. Don't go anywhere, please. Don't go anywhere. And later on this hour, I'll look at milestones and memories as we do the Thursday cruise. Don't stand. Don't stand. Don't stand so close to me. It's the Police.

0: Down on the corner is Creedence Clearwater Revival. I'm Ken Cocker. Sad news. I don't know if you read about this or heard about it, but Irish singer-songwriter Glenn Hansard, the Academy Award-winning musician behind the beloved song Falling Slowly and star of the acclaimed film Once, has died after a motorcycle crash in Dublin. He was, gosh, only 56 years old. Got the Eagles from an album that's almost 50 years old coming up, and lots more as well. Hang with us.
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12: Tonight will be mostly cloudy with a low around 63. Friday brings a chance of showers and possible thunderstorms by late afternoon with a high near 81. Friday night, showers and thunderstorms likely with lows around 66. Saturday, showers and thunderstorms expected after noon, high near 77.
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0: Well, if you remember the movie Breakfast Club, that song played twice, once at the beginning and once at the end. The end, remember, he's on the football field and raises his fist as he heads toward the goalpost. That was a really good scene, a great movie, too. Simple Minds, Don't You Forget About Me. I'm Ken Cocker. We're playing Poison here in a bit, and Loverboy as well.
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0: Loving every minute of it. You got that right there. That's a great song. I'm Ken Cocker doing the cruise. Jefferson Starship coming your way. We'll find your way back in a bit. Let's take a look at the milestones and memories for the penultimate day of July, number 30. 1965, President Johnson signed the Medicare bill, and Medicare went into effect in 1966. In 1976, 50 years ago, Bruce Jenner, now Caitlyn, right, won the decathlon at the Olympics. 1984, the soap opera Santa Barbara premiered on NBC. 1990, the first Saturn automobile came down the assembly line. And in 1996, Tommy Lasorda retired as Dodgers manager. That was 30 years ago. And there's your milestones and memories. We'll have music headlines for you next hour.
1: 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And I want to set the record straight. I am not an attorney. I've never wanted to be an attorney. And the truth is, I really don't even like attorneys. 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
3: Former NASCAR O'Reilly Auto Parts Series champion Justin Allgaier is seeking another title this season and is in good position. Allgaier has won 6 races this season and has led the standings since week 4. And that lead is so large, he has already clinched the number 1 seed in the 12-driver chase for the championship. He says, however, that there will be no backing down before the chase begins in September.
13: It's so easy to get behind in this sport, and it's really hard to get ahead. So the fact that we're doing what we need to do right now and we're ahead is great. We just need to stay there and not fall behind before the chase starts.
3: The O'Reilly cars are back on track on August 8th at the Iowa Speedway. I'm Kyle Rickey. This is NASCAR Hot Pass on the Motor Racing Network.
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0: Little Bear from Texas there. 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

0: Story is St. Jude Run. Activities begin at 7:30 at Riddle Elementary School, and the runners take off at 8 o'clock. 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
2: Tonight will be mostly cloudy with a low around 63. Friday brings a chance of showers and possible thunderstorms by late afternoon, with a high near 81. Friday night, showers and thunderstorms likely, with lows around 66. Saturday, showers and thunderstorms expected after noon, high near 77.
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0: They got a brand new live album out. It was recorded during their 50th anniversary show at Ellis Island in New York. That's Foreigner. And I'm Ken Cocker. We'll play some Jay Giles for you. We got the Four Non Blondes coming up in just a bit as well. Plus a whole bunch of good stuff on Music Headlines.
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0: and the Jay Giles Band, the recently retired Aerosmith, coming up in just a bit. Let's take a look at the music headlines, though, for today. Bret Michaels has postponed his current summer tour as he recovers from complicated kidney stone surgery. Jackson Browne going to be out on the road again this year, starting in November in Los Angeles. Rolling Stones, well, they're not touring this year. But guitarist Ronnie Wood is going to expand his solo tour with more dates lined up for the U.S. and South America. And Queen going to be on the big screen with the concert film Queen Budapest, a movie of the 1986 show they did there that hits theaters on October 7th. There's a look at the music headlines for today.
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4: Illinois Radio Network Sports, I'm Matt McCoy. It took 10 innings for either team to score, but then it ended with a thrilling Cardinal win. The Cardinals scoring three times in the bottom of the 10th to walk off the Cubs 3-2. Chicago went up 2-0 in the top of the inning on a Pete Crow Armstrong home run, but the Cardinals rallied and won it on a two-run double by Ivan Herrera.
5: It just feels great that it came through there. We haven't been playing the best baseball like early in the year, so definitely still that game, and, you know, hopefully that put us in the right track, but it definitely feels good.
4: The win gets the Cardinals back to .500. They're 2.5 games back of a wild card spot. They'll try to earn a split of the four-game series when it wraps up with the Cubs this afternoon. NFL training camps continue. The Chiefs had their first full squad practice of camp yesterday, and Major League Soccer held its All-Star game last night. The MLS Stars beat the Stars from Mexico. St. Louis City returns to action Saturday against Real Salt Lake. I'm Matt McCoy, Illinois Radio Network Sports.
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And Tears for Fears, a great band to see in concert if you ever get the chance. It's Ken Cocker, those wild-eyed Southern boys. 38 special coming up in just a little bit. And later on this hour, we're going to do another edition of Music Headlines because there's a whole lot today. Here comes Green Day.

0: Hold on loosely, but don't let go. Such a good song, those Wild-Eyed Southern Boys. 38 Special. Have you heard about this guy, Ryder Williams? Now, you've seen the video, right? If you haven't, Google his name, and it's unbelievable. He's 16 years old, a rookie lifeguard out in California. He saved a boy's life the other day. The boy was caught up in heavy surf, and you can see the waves as Ryder saves him, crashing down, knocking them both down over and over, and Ryder just would not let go of this kid. And he brought him in and saved his life. And the White House has said they want to honor him. And I think, I think that's a great idea. Depeche Mode is coming up.
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0: 1977 and the album was Book of Dreams. That's Steve Miller Band, Big Old Jet Airliner. And this is Ken Cocker. Hey, the Beatles are going to release a massive box set of the 1965 album Rubber Soul, hitting stores on October the 2nd. Pearl Jam bass player Jeff Ament is releasing a new 250-page photo book about the band in September. It's called Since Forever. Elton John's longtime collaborator on songwriting, Bernie Taupin, is coming out with his own solo LP, The Sea Has No Mercy. It's called on October the 23rd. And there's a look at the music headlines today.
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0: into the Rock and Roll Hall of Fame coming up in November. Billy Idol, Whitesnake is coming your way in a bit. And this is Ken Cocker. We appreciate you being on hand. That's going to wrap it for this Thursday. Back tomorrow for the last day of July, and the weekend will be upon us, so we'll start a little early. What do you say? Thanks so much for listening. Hang tough. Be cool. Going to see you on Friday.
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